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0: Hi, it's Graham White. 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

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With Sitna, Volvo, Chester and Warrington for all of your Volvo needs.

0: in excess. Need you tonight on In Demand Decades Brekkie with Sit and Volvo. Happy Thursday morning. It's Adam and Jen with you. So we always start the show with four words, or on a Thursday, a four-word Thursday right now. Jen, what is your four words that describe you right now?
1: No Deliveroo until July.
0: No Deliveroo until July.
1: Me and Ben are on holiday countdown now. Deliveroo is banned in our house.
0: Okay, fair enough. No Deliveroo until July. I'm here for that. Mine is trying not to sweat. It's unbelievably hot in here.
1: Trying not to sweat.
0: It's not because of the weather outside. No, it's because of the heat in this studio.
1: I know, it's delicious, isn't it?
0: Oh my God, it's too much. It's suffocating already.
1: You know, there's a button there. You can just turn it down.
0: Okay, so I'm going to put the aircon on
1: just for a little bit.
0: Okay, I can put it on. Otherwise,
1: and then we'll go back to sauna temperatures.
0: It's either I put the aircon on or I take my clothes off. Which one do you want?
1: God, I'll do it now.

0: Dark Life. Year that that was released, Gem. You're a queen of the 90s. You know your stuff. So come on, you've got this. Blur, Park Life.
1: 95, 96. Whoa.

0: What is it?
1: Four.
0: Oh.
1: Yes. Because remember they had their big Britpop pop.
0: Britpop pop. Yep.
1: The big Britpop battle with Oasis in 1995. Okay. That was Country House versus Roll With It. And was it Roll With It or Some Might Say? Anyway, I'm digging myself into a hole now because I can't remember.
0: Stop talking.
1: Yes. That's what everybody says, especially when I'm on the radio. Heaven 17 Temptation coming up and Frankie Valli and the Four Seasons on the way and into our decade.
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With Sytner, Volvo, Chester and Warrington for all of your Volvo needs.

0: Hot chocolate, everyone's a winner. What a tune. It's Inamon Decades Brekkie with Sit Navolvo. It's Adam and the Weird News Hound with you. Yes, that is a name that she has been given because she sniffs out a weird news story. And she's got another weird one for you. What's it about today, Jem?
1: It's about the Colonel.
0: The Colonel. Brilliant stuff. Looking forward to hearing it. U2, classic U2 on the way, where the streets have no name. First, it's Whitney on In Demand Decades.

0: Oasis, Don't Look Back in Anger, sending great across Liverpool and the North West. Thursday morning, it's Indemand Decades, Brecky with Sit in a Volvo. It's Adam and the Weird News Hound with you. She sniffed out another weird news story. It's about the Colonel today.
1: And who is the Colonel, Adam?
0: Well, the Colonel is the man who runs KFC.
1: Yes, he is. That's so, exactly who we're talking about.
0: Okay.
1: Now, this is quite an old story, but I've only just found out about this, and I think this is hysterical. I don't know if this is still true, but certainly a few years ago, KFC's Twitter account only followed 11 accounts.
0: Yeah.
1: Do you know this?
0: Vaguely.
1: So it followed all 5 Spice Girls and 6 random men named Herb to celebrate the secret recipe of 11 herbs and spices.
0: Amazing.
1: Which I think is hysterical.
0: Yeah.
1: So it did that just quietly, and then someone on Twitter spotted the joke and tweeted about it, and then it went viral.
0: Someone who was asked to spot it.
1: No. Someone spotted it. It went viral. And then KFC responded by commissioning a painting of this guy riding piggyback on Colonel Sanders while holding a chicken drumstick and sent it to him. Isn't that amazing?
0: I'm not sure the Colonel would have been too happy.
1: Well, he's happy in the picture. He's smiling. And the guy called Mike is piggybacking him while holding up a triumphant chicken drumstick.
0: I mean, that sounds like an awful nightmare, doesn't it?
1: I mean, I don't know if you'd want it up in your house, but yeah. It's a funny story.
0: It's Blondie. This is Call Me. It's Indemand Decades, Brekkie.

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0: KC and the Sunshine Band, Give It Up on In Demand Decades, Breakfast with Sit and Volvo. We play you Liverpool's best songs ever. It's Adam and Jem with you. We've got Frankie Goes to Hollywood, Relax on the Way, Cool and the Gang, Celebration coming up.
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0: 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What have you got, Jem? What was your Four Word Thursday?
3: Mine was no Deliveroo until July. Me and Ben are on full holiday countdown mode now, so no takeaways.
0: Okay, so how often do you reckon you get a takeaway?
3: Probably once a week, once or twice, maybe a week.
0: Must be nice.
3: Well, how often do you get one?
0: I don't know, maybe once every couple of months.
3: Oh, really?
0: Yeah.
3: Oh, God. So you wouldn't struggle with our takeaway ban then at all?
0: No, not at all, no. I'm looking forward to just getting obscene amounts of food on holiday in the next couple of months.
3: Are you going all inclusive?
0: No, we're not. We've got a villa and we're going to do lots of barbecuing.
3: So you're still going to have to cook?
0: Yeah, I'm going to be the sausage man.
3: See, that's not for me on holiday.
0: Okay. trying not to sweat is my four words because it is obscenely hot in here again.
3: No.
0: I got you to turn on the aircon. You turned it off after a minute.
3: It was obscenely hot an hour ago. Now it's freezing and we need to address that.
0: No, I think I need to take my clothes off right now. It's that hot.
3: Well, you'll have to give them to me because I'm freezing.
0: Consider it done.
3: Okay. I don't actually mind because I can't see you. The way this studio set up.
0: Oh, I will be stood up.
3: Oh, no.
0: I will be.
3: No. If Adam's sitting down, I can only see him from the eyebrows up. So it's okay.
0: Which is the best place to see me from. Definitely.
3: It's a nice hoodie, that.
0: Here's Frankie Goes to Hollywood. Relax. Thank you very much. My wife got it me. Of course, I didn't choose it.
3: Well, obviously not. I would never expected you to.
0: It's into our decade.

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1: Oh, we're flying through the week. It's Thursday morning.
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1: Yep.
2: 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Now,
1: amazing.
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1: Right, Dire Straits, Walk of Life on the way. Let's do Annie Lennox. And the brilliant Little Bird is a classic from the early 90s. It's a great solo single from her.

0: Great walk of life on In Demand Decades. Brekkie, Thursday morning. It's Adam and Jem with you. We hope you're okay. So, Jem, do you think you're going to be able to fill me in today?
1: Yes.
0: Last week, you didn't manage to do it. The headline was, Canada sets world record for largest gathering of people dressed as... What was the answer, Jem?
1: I can't remember.
0: Oh, my God. Come
1: on. What was it?
0: Dinosaurs.
1: Dinosaurs. Yes. That was it. I guessed aardvarks. That was close.
0: They had over 800 people dressed as dinosaurs, which was an amazing effort. That was the headline last week. Brand new headline coming up. Let's see if you can fill me in. We're also going to play Take That, Could It Be Magic? And classic Sister Sledge on the way on In Demand.
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0: No accidents to tell you about this morning. It is looking a bit busy because of a broken down vehicle where we've got a lane closed on the M6 northbound at junction 18 Middlewich. We've also got queuing traffic on the East Lancs Road to Longmoor Lane, and it's busy on Liverpool Road south to Ormskirk Road.
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0: Sister Sledge, Thinking of You on In Demand Decades, a classic from 1984. We're going to stay with 1984 in just a second. Bronski Beat, Small Town Boy, what a tune. It's coming up, but let's see, Jem, if you can fill me in. It's a game of fill me in. I'm going to give you a genuine news headline.
1: Okay.
0: And let's see if you can fill it in. Here we go. Brits urged not to bring what into festivals?
1: Lightsabers.
0: Lightsabers is probably on the list of not what to bring into a festival or what not to bring into a festival. But no, it's not the answer here. Brits urged not to bring what into festivals?
1: Parrots.
0: Parrots is also not on the list. No, it's not that. That is not the headline.
1: Okay. Roller skates.
0: Roller skates. Also incorrect. Do you want one more guess for now?
1: Trowels.
0: Trowels is also incorrect.
1: Oddly. Don't know where my head went there.
0: I will give you one more guess. You'll have a few minutes to think about it. Let's see if you can do it. Pluck it out of the sky before the answer is revealed. Here's Bronski Beat, Small Town Boy. What to bring trowels?

0: It's the Jacksons. Blame It on the Boogie. Put you in a good place. It's Thursday morning. It's In Demand Decades. Brekkie with Sit in a Volvo. It's Adam and Jem with you. Let's see if you can fill me in then, Jem. You've had a few guesses so far. So, Brits urge not to bring what into festivals?
1: So I know it's not lightsabers, parrots, roller skates or trowels.
0: Don't touch my special trowel.
1: I think that was all that I had.
0: Okay. Have you got one more guess? Here we go. Can you do it with this? Final time. Brits urged not to bring...
1: Lilos.
0: Lilos into festivals. Oh, my God. She's only got it wrong.
1: Oh.
0: Yes. It is. The correct answer is wheelie bins full of beer.
1: Oh.
0: East Midlands Railway have said, no, please don't do that because getting them onto trains is dangerous. I mean, I thought when I saw those people, it was a wheelie good idea. But to be honest, if you've dragged a wheelie bin onto a train and you've dragged it all the way through to the festival, I think you've earned the right to have it, don't you?
1: I don't know. I think it's a bit of a rubbish idea, to be honest.
0: Oh, yes.
1: There she is.
0: Boom, that's her yearly pun. And she's done it halfway through the year. Great work. Here's Robert Palmer, Addicted to Love. It's a great song. Off the album Riptide. It's In Demand Decades, Brekkie.

0: Cinema on Decades, Brecky with Sitna Volvo, it's Adam and Jen with you. Hope you're okay, it's Thursday morning. Yes, we are flying through this week, absolutely dominating
1: this
0: it.
1: This is Decades Brecky with Adam and Jem.
2: In demand decades. Right, what are you doing on the 20th of June? There is so much happening around Liverpool and the North West on that day. And one of those things which is set to be fantastic is the summer solstice.
0: The summer solstice, Southport 2026. It's going to be incredible.
2: Right, so the timings for me are perfect. It starts at 3, finishes at 10. Now, that for me would be ideal, and then I would be on the last train home. However, if you don't live the granny life like me, you could also stay out and make a full night of it. But this is great, right? There's two stages at the summer solstice, and they're both covered. So it doesn't matter if it rains, but the weather is meant to be good by that point in this month. Stage one is our stage. In demand decades are going back to the 80s and beyond with Baz Todd, Andy Christian, John B, Shay Hake, Mike Peters, Pete Price, and Claire Simmo's going to be there as well. There's going to be tributes to the likes of Madonna and Tina Turner. And then stage two is the Southport Disco Festival. All of this sounds like a brilliant time, and you can get your tickets now at intermondecades.com.
0: Yeah, Saturday the 20th of June at Victoria Park, 3 till 10. Make sure you are there for summer solstice. Good news.
2: Were you about to say good luck?
0: No, I wasn't going to say good news because we've got Cher Believe on the way.
2: That is good news.
0: Bross will now be famous. Good news. We've got that on the way as well. It's In Demand Decades Brecky.
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0: Good news on the M6. The traffic has returned to normal and that earlier broken down vehicle has been removed northbound at junction 18 Middlewich. We've got delays currently on the East Lancs Road eastbound between the Pufil traffic lights and the M6 junction 23 Haydock. Also looking really busy right now around the Rocket.
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0: Rolling Stones, Paint It Black, on In Demand Decades Breakfast with Sitna Volvo. How are we doing? It's Thursday morning, Bros. When I'll be famous. When will I be famous? Coming
1: this
0: up.
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0: Keith Richards from the Rolling Stones has been in the news. Yes.
3: Oh, yeah?
0: He's become a great granddad for the first time.
3: Oh, how lovely.
0: Yes. His granddaughter Ella gave birth to her first child, so he's a great granddad, Keith Richards.
3: Oh.
0: It's amazing. At 82.
3: That's lovely news.
0: I think he'd be a great granddad.
3: A great, great...
0: I think he'd be a great, great,
3: a great
0: granddad.
3: A great, great,
0: great, great granddad.
3: Oh, my head's gone. I'm confused.
0: Yeah, my head's gone as well. Doesn't take much for us these days,
3: no,
0: does it?
3: No, not really, no.
0: We're quite simple. Well, I'm certainly simple.
3: Well, we have to get up so early. I feel like it...
0: It fries your brain.
3: It does. That's exactly what I was going to say.
0: But yes, well done to Keith Richards. Congratulations. Bros, right now, Where Will I Be Famous on In Demand Decade.

0: Kylie, it's spinning around. Cinema on Decades, Brekkie with Sit and Volvo. How are we doing? Thursday morning. Tiffany, I think we're alone now, coming up. Luther Vandross on the way in just a second.
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0: So I gave in to my four-year-old daughter, Ruby. She's turning five soon, actually. My four-year-old daughter, Ruby. Do you remember she wanted a pet, Jem?
3: Oh, she did. What was it? Something strange, wasn't it?
0: It was a woodlouse.
3: That was it. Didn't she get quite upset because you said no?
0: Well, this is... We were talking about a woodlouse that she'd found.
4: Ruby, who was your pet?
5: Billy.
4: Billy. And Billy was what animal?
5: A woodlouse.
4: A woodlouse. Oh. And you're upset. Is that because Daddy said that we couldn't have Billy as a pet?
5: I want Billy.
4: We can't kidnap woodlice. Would you like to say anything to Billy? A message for Billy the woodlouse?
5: He doesn't have a phone, though.
0: He doesn't have a phone.
3: Oh, I felt so sorry for you. You should have let her have a pet woodlouse.
0: Well, I did. So you
3: changed your mind?
0: I changed my mind, yes.
3: Oh, well done.
0: Over the weekend, she had a pet woodlouse.
3: Was it called Billy?
0: And
3: Billy 2?
0: I can't remember what she... Probably Billy. She's quite... Yeah, I think it was Billy.
3: Okay, so Billy 2.
0: Why I really can't remember is because it didn't last long. She had it for an hour.
3: And then she got bored, or did she give it back? Or?
0: It died.
3: Oh.
0: The woodlouse died.
3: Oh, well, this is a tragic end to
0: I don't
3: a
0: know how
3: sad
0: it
3: story.
0: Died. It wasn't crushed. It wasn't her fault.
3: Well, how do you know? Were you watching her the whole time?
0: I wasn't watching her the whole time.
3: So how do we know what happened to Billy 2?
0: I did an autopsy. I scanned it and I thought, well, it hasn't been damaged, so I don't know. Maybe
3: you know,
0: just,
3: if you...
0: It was its time, you know, and it went to woodlouse heaven.
3: If you don't know Adam, you might think that was a joke. If you know Adam, you will also know it's highly likely he did perform an autopsy on... Billy 2, the woodlouse.
0: I got a magnifying glass and had a little look.
3: And there
0: and
3: we go.
0: I couldn't see any,
3: there we go.
0: Any marks on the woodlouse.
3: They were saying it wasn't murder.
0: It wasn't, no.
3: Maybe manslaughter.
0: No, no. Louse slaughter. I can't work out why Billy 2 has left us.
3: But, it's just your time.
0: Yeah. Godspeed. Billy 2.
3: R.I.P. Billy 2.
0: Here's Luther Vandross and Never Too Much on In Demand Decade.

0: Adam, summer of 69 on In Demand Decades. Brekkie with Sit and Volvo. How we doing? Thursday morning. Adam and Jen with you. Stevie Wonder, part-time lover, on the way. Let's see who's going to be the Wordle champion today.
1: Five questions, one word. This is Wordle, but on the radio.
0: Right, five of the very best. Five questions, first letter of each answer spells a five-letter word related to today. I loved it yesterday when you did all of the questions, Jen.
2: Less work for you.
0: Less work for me, so let's go.
2: Right, they race horses for a living.
0: Okay, question two.
2: Terry's chocolate, what?
0: Question three.
2: The capital of Portugal, I think. My geography's not very good and I haven't double-checked, but I think this is the capital.
0: Question four.
2: The shortened version of identification. Okay. What would we normally call that?
0: Question five.
2: If you whisk these up, put them in a pan with some butter and mix them around, you've got scrambled, what?
0: No.
2: Yes.
0: Every single time.
2: Yes.
0: Give us them again then. Here we go. Here's your five. One more time.
2: They race horses for a living.
0: Okay.
2: Terry's chocolate. What?
0: Yeah.
2: The capital of Portugal, I think. The shortened version of identification. And finally, if you whisk these up, put them in a pan with some butter and mix them around, you've got scrambled what?
0: Okay, there we go. There's your five. The answer is on the way in just a moment on In Demand Decades.
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0: No accidents or breakdowns to tell you about this morning. We've got queuing traffic currently on the Chilwell Five Ways roundabout. Delays there on Queen's Drive around 10 minutes. Looking busy from Ormskirk Road to Dunningsbridge Road. Switch Island is slow. Also, we've got usual traffic building around the Rocket. And, of course, it's been a bit busy this morning eastbound on the East Lancs Road between the Pewfall traffic lights and the M6 Junction 23 Haydock.
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With Sitna, Volvo, Chester and Warrington for all of your Volvo needs.

0: absolute classic, isn't it? S Club 7, Unashamed to play it on In Demand Decades. Brekkie with Sit in a Volvo. It's Adam and Jen with you. We've got Belinda Carlisle, Live Your Life, Be Free, coming up. Fleetwood Mac on the way next.
1: Five questions, one word. This is Wordle, but on the radio.
0: Right, five of the best, five of the very best. Five questions. First letter of each answer spells a five-letter word related to today. Here we go. Here comes the five.
2: Okay, so question one. They race horses for a living.
0: Jockey.
2: Yes. So there's your J. Terry's chocolate.
0: Orange.
2: Yep. O. The capital of Portugal.
0: Porto.
2: Is it?
0: Yeah.
2: Oh, well, no, that's not what I thought the capital of Portugal was.
0: What do you think?
2: Is it not Lisbon?
0: Oh, maybe I'm wrong.
3: Capital of Portugal.
2: Honestly, it's probably me. My geography. We learned about clouds in geography in school, not countries and places.
0: No. It is Lisbon.
2: Am I right?
0: Yeah, I'm wrong for some reason. I went Porto. I don't know why.
2: Go me. Yes. Okay, I do know my capital cities. Well, one of them. The shortened version of identification, what would we call that?
0: ID.
2: Yes, correct. And finally, if you whisk these up, put them in a pan with some butter and mix them around, you've got scrambled what?
0: Eggs.
2: There we go. So what does it spell?
0: Jolie.
2: Angelina Jolie, happy birthday to you.
0: Oh,
2: she's 51 today.
0: Amazing. Happy birthday.
2: I'm just thrilled Angelina I knew what the capital Jolie. City of Portugal was.
0: Well done, you.
2: Don't ask many others.
0: No. Well, congratulations to Angela Jolie.
2: Angela or Angelina.
0: Angela, that's what we call her around these parts. And congratulations to you, Jem, for getting the correct capital city.
2: For knowing one capital city. Go me. What
0: well
2: a day.
0: Done. What a day. It's Belinda Carlisle on In Demand Decades.

0: Demand Decades Breakfast. How are we doing? Sitting a Volvo, we want to do a big shout out to you.
1: Do you want me to do that?
0: I'd love for you to do a big shout out to Sitting a Volvo.
1: Good morning to Mike and all the gang down at Sitting a Volvo, yes. Chester and Warrington. Adam's too excited to do it.
0: I can't talk.
1: 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That's SYTNER.
0: Here's Amazulu, Too Good to Be Forgotten on In Demand Decades. Brekkie, Madonna on the way.

0: Cinema and Decades Brekkie, it's Thursday morning. How we doing? It's Adam and Jen with you. Mixtape Memories on the way, an hour ad-free of your tunes. Jennifer Page and Crush. Yes, Sarah, I'm going to do that in the next 10 minutes.
1: Love
0: Billy Ocean,
1: song.
0: Red Light Spells Danger. That's what we'll do next on Mixtape Memories, because thank you very much to Stephen for getting in touch. That's the song that's going to kick us off on Mixtape Memories.
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0: No accidents or breakdowns to tell you about this morning. Still looking busy around the Rocket. Of course, it is rush hour. We've got delays as well on the East Lancs Road eastbound between the Pupil traffic lights and the M6 Junction 23 Haydock. Slow still on Queen's Drive around the 205 Ways roundabout. Also busy on Whitchurch Road. This is around the Sainsbury's Boughton Heath roundabout. Delays around 10 minutes. And also we've got queuing traffic on Tarvin Road westbound. That's from the Tarvin roundabout to the Vickers Cross interchange.
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Now a chance for you to tell your story through the power of music. 1 hour of the songs that shaped your life. This is Mixtape Memories.

It's how we doing? It's Adam with you. I hope you're okay. It's Thursday morning. Prefab Sprout, king of rock and roll. Yes, Dave, I'm going to do that for you very shortly. Transvision Vamp, Baby I Don't Care. We're doing this for Lucy in Wallasey. It's a great song. Cinema Decades.

Justin wanted Depeche Mode. Just can't get enough. It's a great song, mate. I hope you have a good day. It's Mixtape Memories on In Demand Decades. We play Liverpool's best songs ever. It's Adam with you. This is an hour ad-free. Tony wants Human League, Don't You Want Me, one of the biggest songs of 1981. Spent 5 weeks at the top of the chart. In fact, it was the Christmas number one as well. And the biggest selling single of the year. It's a great...

Duran Duran, Rio. On In Demand Decades, Brecky. It's Mixtape Memories. Duran Duran playing the M&S Bank Arena. The gig has just been announced. That will be an absolutely fantastic gig, won't it? One of the best of the year. Go get your tickets. AC/DC, Highway to Hell. Gonna do that for Lee and Phil in just a few moments. First, it's Ray Parker Jr., it's Ghostbusters. It's for Mark. He's in Mossley Hill. Wrong time of year for Ghostbusters, some would say, but it's such a great song. I'll play it any

Mixtape Memories. Every song has a story. Every beat takes you back. What's the one tune that takes you there?

SOS. Sounding great across Liverpool and the Northwest. It's Mixtape Memories on In Demand Decades. We're rewinding the good times together. Natalie Cole, Pink Cadillac. I will definitely do that for you, Diane. It's coming up in the next few minutes. Richie and Neil, The Scaffolders, what, Michael Jackson and Bad. Oh, it's a biggie. It's one of his best. It's In Demand Decades.

0: Mixtape Memories done for another day on In Demand Decades. Yes, we'll do it all over again tomorrow and it'll be Friday and it'll sound amazing. Yes, they will. And you will be in control once again, an hour ad-free. Owen Adams is in control in just a moment. He's got Howard Jones to play for you and Westlife, classic Westlife, in the next 10 on In Demand Decades.
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0: 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The biggest pop acts from the 70s, 80s and 90s return to St. Helens this September. 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
1: Oh yes, good morning. Owen Adams with you on In Demand Decades across Liverpool and the North West. And this is Howard Jones with New Song.

Westlife with When You're Looking Like That on In Demand Decades. It's Zoe Adams here. And of course, you can be singing those tunes at Shirdley Park, St. Helens on Friday, the 11th of September at Retrospective Festival. Good morning, then. Let's start the show. Happy Thursday. We're so close to Friday now that people have started saying things like, weekend starts tonight. And honestly, I respect the confidence. 2 for 1 on the way. Loads of lovely chat. Keep me company until 1. I'll stop playing Liverpool's best songs ever. Like this one from The Pretenders. This is Back

Fine Young Cannibals with She Drives Me Crazy on In Demand Decades. It's Owen Adams with you. Hello, welcome along to the show. Keep me company until one. Text me right now on 600030. Let me know how your Thursday is going. Or you can message me on the In Demand Radio app. Big Bond tune for you now. Already loads of messages coming in this morning. Big hello to Jake in the city centre, who's listening along trying to finish a report he started on Tuesday. Said he promised himself he'd be done by yesterday. Uh-oh, Jake. I think a lot of people can relate to that, though. I remember my student days. Here's Gladys Knight. This is License to Kill on In the Mandate.

from the year 1989, Lisa Stansfield with This Is The Right Time on In Demand Decades. Lisa Stansfield was also on the 2-for-1 on Monday. I think it was Gillian that wanted Lisa on the 2-for-1. And that is coming up very, very soon. Two back-to-back tracks from the same band or artist, because we love giving you a little more from the bands and artists you love. So message in right now on 60030. Who do you want on the 2-for-1 this morning? Could it be Soul Asylum? Let's hope not, because we're playing it now. This is Runaway Train on In Demand Decades.

0: Franklin with a Say a Little Prayer from 1968 on In Demand Decades. It's Owen Allen's with you, and stick around because I've got the 2-for-1 coming up next.
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That's five from 1999. Keep on moving on In Demand Decades. It's Owen Adams here. It's now time for the 2-for-1. And this morning, I am going with Wendy, a very proud Welsh woman living in Wrexham. And she is listening along and she wants Catatonia back to back on the 2-for-1. Let's do it.

Back-to-back Catatonia, Road Rage, and then before that, Mulder and Scully on the 2-for-1. Thank you for Wendy in Wrexham for that. The 2-for-1 is going to be back tomorrow.

It's Owen Adams with you. Hello, welcome along. Shout out to everyone listening in work this morning, particularly Emma, who says she secretly got a holiday countdown on her phone and checks it more often than her emails. Emma, we are cut from the same cloth. Thank you very much for listening. Right, let's get into this. From All Saints, this is Booty Call from 2001.

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1: It's Owen Adams with

The Beautiful South with A Little Time on In Demand Decades from the year 1994. It's Owen Adams with you. Good morning. It's Thursday, the 4th of June. We're nearly there, and we've got lots of brilliant music to get you through the rest of the morning. Kim Wilde, Journey, and Pat Benatar on the way. We're soundtracking your Thursday. Thank you for listening to In Demand Decades. And let's have a little party.

That's Kim Wilde with Another Step on In Demand Decades of the Year 1987. Good morning, it's Owen Adams with you. Let's have a little look at the text wall. Good morning to Sophie, who's revising for her exams. She's reading the same page three times and taking none of it in. Also, hello to Liam, working on a building site this morning, who's requested a big sing-along tune. Well, how about this?

Benatar with We Belong on In Demand Decades from the year 1984. Good morning, it's Owen Adams with you. We have got our request half an hour coming up very soon before midday. It's called Follow That Tune. Someone requests a song, you've got to follow it. Don't kill the vibe, the pressure is on. Send them in right now on In Demand Decades. And here's Queen with another one, Bites the Dust.

0: That's Blur with Country House on In Demand Decades. It's Owen Adams with you. And stick around, because I have got George Michael Fast Love coming up after this.
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Fast Love by George Michael. That's for Jenny. On In Demand Decades, we're doing Follow That Tune. And what is going to follow that? Hey, not bad. This one is from Mary, who loves Diana Ross. So she wants this one. Chain Reaction on Follow That Tune. Can you follow it? Text you right now on 60030.

on Indaman Decade. So emotional from 1987. Bit of Whitney, that was for Nadine. We're doing Follow That Tune, where someone requests in a song and you have to follow it. You can't kill the vibe. The pressure is on. And Steve's got in touch. And he wants on his favourite band from the 80s. It's ABC from 1987. This is When Smokey Sings.

That's the Bare Naked Ladies with 1 week. That was for Ben, who's working in Speak at the moment. We're doing Follow That Tune. And here's your final one. This goes out to Pete, who wanted a bit of Roxette magic. From the year 1989, this is The Look on In Demand Decades. Walking like-

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1: Come on then, let's do it. 12 o'clock on your Thursday. Midday magic. It's Owen Adams with you. And this is Jackie Wilson with Higher and Higher.

The Bee Gees with Staying Alive on Into My Decades. It's Owen Adams with you. Into your afternoon now. That was from 1978, and we're sticking with the 70s. Welcome into the final hour of the show. Thank you for all your messages today. Keep them coming on 60030. Big hello to Ryan, who's driving around Liverpool this afternoon. Chloe, who's working from home with a dog that's contributed absolutely nothing to the household all morning. Get him cleaning up, come on. Give him the dustpan and brush. And Nathan, he's just finished a night shift and is heading home. That is one long night shift, Nathan. My goodness. Oh, welcome along. These tunes are for you. Here's Amy Stewart. This is Knock on Wood.

Oh yes, Undercover with Baker Street on In Demand Decades. Zoe Adams with you. And if you love a party tune like that, you have to get yourselves down to Shirdley Park on Friday, the 11th of September, Retrospective Festival 2026, which is set to be a nostalgic night of 80s and 90s music with a huge list of acts. Boys Life, Heather Small, Nadine Coyle, DJ Pat Sharp, Sybil, Tapao, and The Fizz, all hosted by the legend Pete Waterman. Plus, not forgetting Reminisce Classical in the Forest featuring Rosala, Christine Blom, John Please Women, Steve Cocky, and Lee Butler. 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

Oh, Mariah Carey from 1995 with Always Be My Baby. We've already got a suggestion here from Ruth. Mariah Carey on the 2-for-1 tomorrow. You're going to have to message in tomorrow, see if we can get Mariah Carey on the 2-for-1. It's Owen Adams with you. Great to be here playing Liverpool's best songs ever. Just under 40 minutes to go. Then I'm handing over the reins to Glenn Hunt, where he's doing more of the same. Here's Bananarama with I Want You Back.

0: on In the Van Decades. So it matters with you. And stick around, because I've got Dire Straits, Sultans of Swing, coming up after this.
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is such an iconic tune from Dire Straits. Sultans of Swing on In Demand Decades. It's Owen Adams with you. Good afternoon. Now, I'm playing your tune right now. This is one of the first songs that I ever listened to on my mum and dad's Ministry of Sound 80s CD. It's Alexander O'Neill.

Ian Jury and the Blockheads with Hit Me With Your Rhythm Stick on In Demand Decades. It's Owen Adams here. Just a few songs left before one. Wherever you're listening today, in the car, at work, at home, you lucky things, or avoiding your responsibilities for a couple of minutes, thanks for being here. Absolute pleasure to be soundtracking your Thursday. And let's get into this from Sister Sledge. This is We Are Family.

Hearts from 1989. It's Owen Adams here, and I'm going now. Bye, I'm off. I'm going to hand over the reins to the one and only Claire Simo. She's in for Glenn Hunt this afternoon and tomorrow. She has got your afternoon sorted.

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Gloria Estefan and Conga on In Demand Decades. Good afternoon, then. I am not Glenn Hunt. Well spotted. I am Dan Kelly. Unlucky. You've got me for the next couple of hours today and tomorrow while Glenn is off. And it's my debut on In Demand Decades. Some of you may know me from In Demand Radio. I'll be back on there later on this evening from 7. Hope you are doing good as we are edging towards the weekend. Music on the way then from the Backstreet Boys. But first, the Cardigans. Watching. This is my favourite game.

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Oasis and Supersonic on In Demand Decades. Did you get to go and see them on their reunion tour? It was a couple of years back now, wasn't it? One of my closest friends, Ryan, did. And boy, has he not stopped banging on about it ever since. Right, I'm Dan, in for Glenn today and tomorrow. Ultravox up in a moment after Jackie Graham.

down the plastic population with The Only Way Is Up on In Demand Decades. I'm Dan Kelly in for Glenn today and tomorrow. He will be back after the weekend as he's been celebrating his... sounds like he's having a belting time. It was his birthday yesterday, so happy birthday, Glenn.

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Never Forget from Take That on In Demand Decades. I'm Dan Kelly. Afternoon, hope you're doing all right. If you're wondering where Glenn is, he will be back after the weekend. Music on the way from Daryl Hall as we continue to play the best songs ever. Loverboy, Working for the Weekend.

In Demand Decades across Liverpool and the North West. I'm Dan Kelly in for Glenn. Hope you're doing all right this afternoon. And hello to Kat. Cheers for your message, Dan. Just scrambling about as I'm about to get on for the school run. We'll stick this on for you. It's hard. I'm going to annoy someone by saying I think this is his best song, but for me it is. Stevie Wonder and Sir Duke.

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Duran Duran and Notorious on In Demand Decades. I hope you're doing all right then as we are heading towards the weekend. I'm Dan Kelly in for Glenn this afternoon and tomorrow. Glenn will be back on Monday. Music on the way. We'll get on September from Earth, Wind & Fire after this belter. I was hosting a white collar boxing event just a couple of weekends ago. And one of the fighters, they had this as their ring walk. Walking music got the crowd going. AC/DC and Thunderstruck.

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from the Jacksons across Liverpool and the Northwest. You're on In Demand Decades. Afternoons with me, Dan Kelly, today and tomorrow. Glenn will be back on Monday. And she's still going strong. What, 30, 40 almost years since she came out with this, which is mad. Kylie, I'm Better the Devil, you know.

0: Obviously, that scene from the Full Monty popped into my head whenever I hear this. Hot Chocolate and Your Sexy Thing on In Demand Decades. I'm Dan Kelly, in with you for another 30 minutes. And music on the way from the Eurythmics and the Shaman with Move Any Mountain. What a belter. They're next.
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I was driving through town just a couple of weeks ago, and you know when you pull up at the traffic lights and someone's got the music blasting out of the car next to you, and there was someone who had this on, and proper going, I was trying not to stare, proper going for it. You could tell that was their karaoke song. Big ups if that was you. Meatloaf and Bat Out of Hell on In Demand Decades. I'm Dan Kelly, music from the Electric Light Orchestra on the way in a moment after Ideal World from the Christians.

0: more, and many, many more. 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

Michael Bolton with his long flowing locks back in the 90s. Not anymore, he's bald as a coot, whatever a coot may be, but fantastic song, Love, Time, Love and Tenderness. Before that, The Police, Can't Stand Losing. You've got Barry White coming up after this from Tom Petty. We're free falling.

on in-demand decades. Now, I know I'm old, I know I'm a has-been, and I know I'm out of touch. And this is proven when I've seen the lineup for Celebrity Gobblebox. Celebrity Gogglebox. Celebrity Gogglebox. So in there, there's Olivia Attwood, and she, I think she was on Love Island. Also in there, Harry Akins Airiti. Don't know who that is. Matt Mercier, no idea. Nigel Havers, yeah, I know who that is. TV star from years ago. Julian Clary, yep, comedian. George Clark, is that the cross-dressing artist guy? Is that him? And also someone called Max Balegdi. No idea who they are. It's proven to myself.

Men Without Hats, the safety dance on In Demand Decades. After the break, I'll be playing you music from Hadaway, Holly Johnson, The Corrs. Before the break, this movie classic from Flashdance. It's Irene Cara's What a Feeling.

0: Anthem from Irene Cara from Flashdance. What a feeling on In Demand Decades. First one out the block of the traffic and travel update is Simo.
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2: Hiya, Baz. News just in on the M53. That's partially blocked southbound. There's an obstruction on the

0: That's between Morton Spur at Junction 2 and through to the Upton Bypass. You've got big queues there southbound at the minute now. Also got delays on Tunnel Road. That's because of those ongoing roadworks. That's at Smith Down Road. Building up already. That's at the end of the Rocket. That's not looking good. And through the Windsor traffic lights. And also Chatsworth Drive. That's being closed both ways because of emergency repairs. That's coming around by Wavertree Road. As far as public transport goes, well, that's looking okay at the minute. I'll update you in round about half an hour from now.
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2: 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I am just here. 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

By the way, What Is Love? Always incorrectly getting put in the one-hit wonder bracket, but he wasn't, because he had a hit with Life, I Miss You, and another big one, Rock My Heart. Great song. Before that, Queen, Kind of Magic. I have for you on your feel-good drive for a Thursday, The Cause, Dreams. After this, from Holly Johnson, and I'm going to tell you about the

It's The Cause and Dreams on your feel-good drive for a Thursday afternoon. It's me, Baz. So, have you heard about these mole men in New York? So, CCTV keeps on getting footage of just random men coming out of manholes in streets in New York. And people are like, who are they? They call them the mole men. No. I know exactly who they are. Raphael, Donatello, Michelangelo. Oh, who was the other one? Who was the other Teenage Mutant Ninja Turtle? Donatello. Oh, Da Vinci? No. Oh, it'll come to me in a bit. Here's Don

0: Don Henley, the Boys of Summer on In Demand Decades. Thank you to everyone that messaged me. Couldn't think of the four Teenage Mutant Ninja Turtles. I had Raphael, Donatello, Michelangelo, and loads of your messages. Thank you very much. It was Leonardo. Yes, thank you.
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0: The Three Drips, a.k.a. Wet, Wet, Wet. Before that, Don Henley, and nearly called him Bob Henley. Don Henley with the Boys of Summer on In Demand Decade. Stay here, music from M People, Was Not Was, and U2 coming up in the next 10. First, it's Simo with the latest traffic and travel.
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2: Edge Lane's looking really busy, Baz, down at the Rocket, also Rice Lane as well. That's around by the Windsor traffic lights. It's taking ages to get through there. You've got temporary traffic lights on Ullett Road as well. That's in both directions. M53, I mentioned this a little bit earlier. There was an obstruction on the road, but it has been removed now. That's at Junction 2 at the Morton Spur, heading southbound on the M53, where it goes through to the Upton Bypass. Mendel Street, that's still closed both ways because of road work to Cleveland Street in Birkenhead. Otherwise, it's all looking good on public transport. I'll update you in around about half an hour, Baz.
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0: A good drive Thursday afternoon. 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
1: Four, three,
0: see? Weird.

can't touch this. Rick James, Super Freak on In Demand Decades. I was reading something interesting. I think it was interesting earlier anyway. You know the Cadbury's chocolates, the colour they use, like the purple for like the Twirl and the Dairy Milks and the whole nuts, etc. Well, it's Pantone 2658C. That's the actual colour. And they didn't just think, oh, do you know what, we like that colour purple. They've researched it and researched it back in 1914 and said, do you know what, the chocolate stands out for that, on that colour more. It's more vibrant. That's why they chose it. Same with baked beans. They chose their own, like, turquoise colour because it stands out and it looks good alongside their beans. If you put the beans next to that turquoise, it stands out. There we go. Every day's a school day. I used the word interesting very, very loosely there, didn't I? More sad information like that tomorrow from 4. Well,

Hang on. Murray Head, One Night in Bangkok, rounding off an In Demand Decades triple play. Before that, SWV, standing for Sisters with Voices. You never know, it could come up in a pub quiz. With Right Here and Lionel Richie, the King of the Biscuits, All Night Long. It was God.

0: We went proper heavy at the end of that dodgy song then, didn't we? Staying out for the summer after the break. I've got music coming your way from Dire Straits, A-ha, Luther and Janet. You know, the best things in life are free. First, though, here's Simo, latest on the roads.
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2: Edge lane's looking really busy, Baz, down at the Rocket, also Rice Lane as well. That's around by the Windsor traffic lights. It's taking ages to get through there. You've got temporary traffic lights on Ullett Road as well. That's in both directions. M53, I mentioned this a little bit earlier. There was an obstruction on the road, but it has been removed now. That's at junction 2 at the Morton Spur, heading southbound on the M53, where it goes through to the Upton Bypass. Mendel Street, that's still closed both ways because the road works to Cleveland Street in Birkenhead. Otherwise, it's all looking good on public transport. I'll update you in around about half an hour, Baz.
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Dire Straits and Money for Nothing on In Demand Decade. Speaking of money for nothing, are you royalty? So there's a load of names that have a royal sound to them, and you could actually be related to European royalty. Obviously, there's Windsor in there, Tudor as well. But names like Spencer, Talbot, Russell, Cavendish, Howard, Seymour, if those are your surnames, Neville, you could be related to royalty. And this one as well, Rick Astley. If your surname's Astley, you could be related to European royalty. Blue blood?

Debarge and Rhythm of the Night. We're on the countdown to Retrospective Festival. It's back for 2026. It's happening in Shirdley Park again, Friday 11th of September. It's going to be a night of nostalgic 80s, 90s tunes with live music from Boys Life, Heather Small, Nadine Coyle, Sybil, Tapau, The Fizz, formerly known as Bucks Fizz, and DJ Pat Sharp doing a set as well, hosted by the legendary Pete Waterman, also known as The Hitman. And we've also got Reminisce Classical back as well in the forest, featuring Rosala, Christine Blonde, and DJs John and the Police Women, Steve Cocky, Lee Butler. You can secure your tickets now for just a tenner. If you head online, retrospectivefestival.com, get them boxed off there. This is the biggest.

0: Players, girls and boys on your feel-good drive Thursday afternoon. Keep it in demand decades because after the break, we've got music from Glory Restefan, Culture Club and Things Can Only Get Better, according to D-Ream. Here's Simo with the latest on the roads with our last traffic and travel bulletin of the day.
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2: Final one of the night, Baz here. The edge lane, that's pretty much returned to normal now. That's down at the Rocket, coming down onto Queen's Drive as well. Also being busy through the winds of traffic lights. There's loads of roadworks, like the ones on Rendell Street and Birkenhead. Also Tunnel Road as well at Smithdown Road. Also Glebelands Road in Morton. That's been struggling over the last few days. Edgeworth Road, you've got those roadworks arrived there. And also Smithdown Road as well. I've got a little bit of good news for you. It's looking all right on public transport. That's all for me for this evening. Have a great night, Baz.
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It's before that Gloria Estefan, 1, 2, 3, 4, and D-Reams, Things Can Only Get Better, a 1993 anthem. I've rooted out a brilliant song, which you don't hear all the time from Prince. It's not one of the go-tos, but when you hear it, you're like, oh, that is an absolute belter. 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

evening with Cream Shaboobie Bop. Before that, Jane Wheedley in Rush Hour. It's me, Baz. This is your Feel Good Drive, where we play Liverpool's best songs ever. Reason to stick around between now and seven. I've got the Pinball Wizard song from Elton John. We'll do Phil Collins and Phil Bailey, double Phil for you. Beach Boys on the way as well after the break. Before the break, I'll do the Pet Shop Boys doing an Elvis classic. Right now, though, Fleetwood Mac, Everywhere.

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Dolce Vita on In Demand Decades. Before that, I played the Beach Boys' Good Vibrations. It's me, Baz. We've got an In Demand Decades triple play from the brilliant Oasis. We'll do Donna Summer as well. And this, Two Feels, Double Denim, Easy Lover,

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We're on the radio on your feel-good drive. Thursday night, before that, Oasis, She's Electric, and kicking off your brilliant in-demand decades triple play, Phil Collins and Philip Bailey, Easy Lover. That's me done. Mike Peters has your evening thing next, and Shay's back from 10 tonight. I'll leave you with Sir Elton, Pinball Wizard, after George Benson. Catch you tomorrow.

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0: Whitney Houston and Queen of the Night. I'm Mike Peters, King of the Evening. Hello.
1: Happy Thursday, everyone.
0: Yep, final one of the week. It is In Demand Decades. It's the evening thing with the Grand Southport. Like your Liverpool's best songs ever. The Fine Young Cannibals on the way for you after the Communards. And Don't Leave Me This Way.
2: Oh.

Nine Cannibals and Johnny Come Home, In Demand Decades, and Mike Peters. Would not be easy just WhatsApp him or something, you know. Send him a little message, because I don't think he's going to pick the song up, is he, to be fair? Anyway, it is the evening thing. I'm Mike Peters. The Four Tops and Banana Armour on the way for you before 7.30 after a Carly Simon classic, You're So Vain.

0: and kiss him goodbye. I'm not going to do the rest of it because I'll sound like an idiot. I'm Mike, on the way for you before 8 o'clock. A bit of Sister Sledge and Stevie Wonder, and we'll do a musical birthday for today as well.
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and part-time lover. Only part-time, of course, because he's got his paper round to do for the other part of the day, you know. You can't overload yourself. You've got to have that work-life balance, haven't you? Dan Hartman on the way for you in just a minute at Indie Man Decades, playing your Liverpool's best songs ever. I'm Mike. This is The Evening Thing, and these are The Buggles.

birthday for the 4th of June. Chris Kavanagh, not to be confused with the Premier League referee, because if it was celebrating his birthday, it would just be go now. But it's not. Chris Kavanagh from Big Audio Dynamite is the drummer with them. He's 62 today. Something.

Best song they ever did, in my opinion. Duran Duran and Ordinary World. At least it's my favourite one anyway, so there you go. Entirely my opinion. Right. Ordinary World, we'll find out what is extraordinary in the world when we do some news that you didn't know you needed to know for the last time this week. Right about 8:15, this is Van Morrison at In Demand Decade.

0: Hi, it's Graham White. Join me this Saturday for Saturday Sport between 2 and 6, bringing you all the talking points, match reactions, debates and sporting stories that matter. 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

Boo Radley's and Wake Up Boo from 1995, the year that Friends landed on UK screens. Apparently, Jennifer Aniston has said to Lisa Kudrow she'd do another sitcom with her and Courtney Cox. Oh, that sounds good. Almost as good as if the theme from Friends.

Coral and pass it on. Indie Man Decades, I'm now going to pass on to you on the evening thing some news that you didn't know you needed to know. Starting with, apparently a priest has been removed as an exorcist. You mean he's been exorcised as an exorcist, apparently? There you go. It's just sort of the whole thing's come full circle, really, hasn't it? Next up, in Florida, a man has filed a lawsuit after an alligator bit his face. Well, you know, well, maybe he sort of said, see you later, alligator, and then he's always said, well, in the wild, crocodile, and... You know, the alligator wasn't happy about that, so look what happens. And apparently a man has built an autonomous AI-powered water gun turret to keep pigeons away. Ooh, now I like this idea. If I could adapt that for seagulls, I'd be made up. My birthday is at the end of the month. If you want to develop one for me, that'd be absolutely brilliant. Can't stand the things. This is Alexander O'Neill and...

0: I'm a believer in demand decades. I'm Mike Peters playing you Liverpool's best songs ever with the Grand Southport on the evening thing. The Soup Dragons and ABBA on the way for you in just a sec.
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Indie Man Deca is playing the Soup Dragons, and I'm free, and you are free to do what you want. But on the 20th of June, we'd like you to come to the Summer Solstice Southport, if that's all right, at Victoria Park from 3 till 10pm. Stage 1's got a load of us on there, the Indie Man Decades DJs, back to the 80s and beyond, with Baz and with Andy Christian and with John and Shay and me and Pete Price and Simo. Madonna and Tina Turner also there. Well, live tributes to them anyway. And it's the Southport Disco Festival, bringing pure dance floor energy all day long on Stage 2. Sunshine, fingers crossed. 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How do new shoes feel about it? Baby.

Shakira and Hips Don't Lie. I'm Mike Peters. Hello, neither do mine, to be fair. Just tell me I need Voltrol or something on it. Ooh, a bit painful. Anyway, it's In Demand Decades. This is the Ronettes. Aretha Franklin next.

Aretha Franklin and Respect, and you can't help but do that to that tune, you know. Queen of Soul, of course. Madonna on the way for you, the Queen of Pop before 9 o'clock. We're going to do On This Day music as well around about 9:15. It's In Demand Decades, the evening thing with the Grand Southport. This is Joan Armour Trading. Drop the Pilots.

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E17 and Gabrielle, fresh and supporting Rick Astley on tour. Apparently, she was absolutely brilliant. Somebody was telling me the other day who'd seen her in concert. Eagle Eye Cherry on the way for you in just a minute. Then we'll do On This Day in Music after The Police. By the way, if you get a chance, check Sting out with Reeves and Mortimer from back in 95. That clip's resurfaced. It's hilarious.

Eagle Eye Cherry in Save Tonight, Indie Man Decades, one of Liverpool's best songs ever. 4th of June 1994 is what we're going back to, when this tune started a seemingly interminable 15 weeks at number one in the UK. Wet, Wet, Wet from Four Weddings and a Funeral, Love Is All Around.

0: Laura Branigan and Gloria and Glory B. Shay is here from 10, so you only got another half an hour of my swill for the evening. It's the evening thing. I'm Mike Shalimar. And Evelyn Champagne King on the way for you as we get into the last half hour.
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Lion King and Love Come Down, Indie Man Decades. It's the evening thing. I'm Mike Peters with the Grand Southport and a champagne experience guaranteed down there. 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Make sure you're down there. July the 24th for their evening in order, in aid of Queen's Court, where Ray Quinn is going to be performing. I've got In Excess on the way for you next after Queen, One Vision.

INXS and Suicide Blonde. I think Michael Hutchins features quite heavily in the new Kylie doco that's on Netflix. Might try and get that watched at some point over the next few days, if time allows. Busy. If you want to see a tribute to this lady, probably doing this song, make sure you get yourself down to the summer solstice. Victoria Park, Southport, Saturday the 20th of June. 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It's Tina Turner.

in demand decades, haven't stopped dancing yet. Well, you won't stop dancing when Pat Sharp's doing his thing at the Retrospective Festival, Shirley Park, St Helens, 11th of September. Tickets, I think, still available for a tenner, I think. Worth checking. 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That's your lot from me. Shay's next. Have a good weekend. I will see you Monday night in the evening thing from 7. Ta-ra!

0: music from the old clubs, from the old days, from the old school, check out my show. My name is Davey T. It's Saturday nights, 8 o'clock till 10. Show is called R&B Soul Jams. I take you back to the old school every Saturday night, so don't miss it.
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Fergal Sharkies, You Little Thief, on Into Mon Decades. A huge thanks, as always, to the legend Mike Peters. How are you? It's Shay Hake on The Late Show with our friends at Peninsula Property. Kirsty McColl's having a little walk down Madison after the Steve Miller Band.

Kirsty MacColl on Into My Decades. How are you? I hope your Thursday is going really, really well. I've got loads of Liverpool's best songs ever to play you, just like this, an Into My Decades anthem from local group Up and Running. It's the brilliant Johnny and Marie.

Robert Palmer on Into My Decades. I think he did that song with UB40. It was either both the Campbell brothers or one or the other. I'll have to go and check it out. I've got loads more of Liverpool's best songs ever to come in the next half hour that feature, yes, the Lumineers and classic Billy Ocean. To be-

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1: Whatever your business does it well. So now's the time to show and tell. Whatever your business does it well. So now's the time to show and tell. It's your call. Let's see.

The Lumineers and Ho Hey on the Late Show is Shay Haig with you until one, in association with the amazing Peninsula Property. I'll tell you all about them a little later on in the show. This song was the first single from Billy Ocean's seventh studio album, Tear Down These Walls, reaching number three in 1988, and definitely one of Liverpool's best songs ever. It's Get Out of My Dreams, Get Into My Car on Decades.

The Primitives crash on into my decades. McVitie's are trying to shut down the age-old debate of whether a Jaffa cake is what it says it is or a biscuit. For me, it's always been a cake and it always will be. Now, McVitie's have come out and made a Jaffa cake biscuit. It's on sale for £2.35 and they say after years of trying to convince people, making a real biscuit was the only way to settle the debate. I'm going to have to try these. I think when I finish work, I'm going to go home, do what I've got to do. When the shop opens, I'm going to be the first one in there and buy a pack of these biscuits and do the dunk test, because it definitely doesn't work with Jaffa cakes. So my question is that the argument over, or have they just started another one?

classic Benny King from 1961. On into Montecades, where Liverpool's best songs ever continue in the next hour, as I line you up three songs in a row, featuring Adamski, Blancmange, and a one-hit wonder from 1986.

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Owen Paul's One Hit Wonder from 1986, finishing off three songs in a row. It's Shay Hake on The Late Show with our friends at Peninsula Property. If you're a fan of McDonald's Big Mac sauce, then I'm going to tell you about something that's making a comeback from the 9th of June after Prince. And this from Travis, it's Why Does It Always Rain On Me?

Prince singing about his favourite car on Into My Decades. McDonald's fans, I have got something to tell you. The Big Mac sauce is making a comeback from June the 9th as part of McDonald's new World Cup meal. So if you've ever thought, I wish my fries tasted more like a Big Mac, congratulations, that is about to happen. The limited edition sauce can be dunked with fries, chicken nuggets, and pretty much anything you can get away with. It was one of McDonald's most requested promotions, so grab it while you can because it won't be around for long. I'm going to get my hands on about 20 of these. I love that stuff.

0: REM's The One I Love from 1991. The legend of late night radio, Mr. Pete Price, is on In Demand Decades every single Sunday from 10 p.m. And here he is now to tell you all about it.
1: 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I'm on In Demand Decades with a fantastic lineup. 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I am just here. 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

Top Loaders, Dancing in the Moonlight, on Into My Decades. How do you fancy dancing in the daylight and celebrating the summer solstice with us at Into My Decades? It all takes place on Saturday, the 20th of June, at Victoria Park in Southport from 3 till 10. We're talking a full-on feel-good festival celebrating the longest day of the year with two covered stages, indoor and outdoor vibes. So whatever the weather, you're sorted. On stage one brings you Into My Decades, back to the 80s and beyond, with Baz Todd, Andy Christian, John B, myself, Mike Peters, Pete Price, and Southport's very own Claire Simo, plus incredible live tributes to Madonna and Tina Turner. Over on stage two, it's the Southport Disco Festival, bringing pure dancehall energy all day long. 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

John Lennon's Instant Karma on Into My Decades. That song reached the top five in both the UK and US charts, competing with Let It Be in the US, where it became the first solo single by the member of the band to sell a million copies. How good is that? See, every day's a school day here on In Demand Decades. You can have all that information for quizzes, just to impress your friends and family, or even your work colleagues. And it's for free, because I'm nice like that. The Peaceful Hour is lined up and ready to go after midnight. I've got some amazing love songs to play you. And taking us there, let's head to 1975 with the Bee Gees doing a bit of jive talking.

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One of my all-time favourites, Paul Weller's You Do Something to Me. It's the Peaceful Hour with me, Shay Hake. I hope you're nicely chilled out and enjoying listening to Liverpool's best love songs ever, which continue now with Ed Sheeran.

Yusuf Islam, formerly known as Cat Stevens, and Morning Has Broken on the Peaceful Hour. We are in to the early part of Friday morning, and I hope you're enjoying listening to Liverpool's best love songs ever. Ronan Keating actually duetted with Yusuf Islam for Father and Son, and here he is now with a song that was featured in the film Notting Hill.

The one and only Luther Vandross, so amazing. On the Peaceful Hour, where Liverpool's best love songs ever continue. In the next section of the show, I've got an amazing song from Alicia Keys to play after Dionne Warwick from 1970.

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Michael Jackson's Got To Be There. It's the Peaceful Hour with me, Shay Hake, and I'm playing you Liverpool's best love songs ever. Terry's been in touch and he wants a song for his wife Katie that they always sing in the car when they're together. It's from one of their favourite films and it means so much to both of them.

Snow Patrol on the Peaceful Hour. There aren't many more iconic songs from Mike and the Mechanics than this, released in 1988, and definitely one of Liverpool's best love songs ever. So just turn your radio up and enjoy this in its full 5 minute and 7 second glory. It's The Living Years.

Berlin from 1980 on the Peaceful Hour. Every time I hear that song, it just makes me want to go and watch Top Gun, which is exactly what I'm going to do when I get home. I've got one more song to play. So whatever you are doing for the rest of Friday, be safe, be careful, have an amazing time. Thank you for your company. You can catch me again tonight from 10 for the final Late Show of the Week.

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